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0: 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Tu compañía.
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1: Say something to her. Holla at her.
2: I got one question. 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

0: the mic like a vandal. 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I'm killing your brain like a poisonous mushroom. Deadly.
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I've heard people say that too much of anything is not good for you, baby. But I don't know about that. As many times as we've loved and we've shared love and made love, it doesn't seem to me like it's enough.

0: 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I'm killing your brain like a poisonous mushroom. 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